0: late in the real world. 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Your cat can't show disfiguration. I wanna laugh myself to death with a missed fact sentence with a big configuration. I'll hold the line while you gasp for breath.
1: 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You wanna talk to me? You wanna talk to me? You wanna talk to me? You wanna talk to me? You wanna talk to me? Let's do it. 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

0: Erosemat, toleta apurtu, entzun fly, leartigol, alkahuetak, vinilo artin, terranobako salau, mir, the prawns, lorituk, azkemoikanoak, time to roots, bombi band, critical blues, one drop sessions. 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

0: 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It's great to be here. It's great to be anywhere, you know? Anyway, new song, old story. This is called Thief in the Night.
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1: The next thing, what's following, is naturally after the mini opera, which sounded like something from La Scala. We'd like to go into the Prota opera. And as soon as they flash their light at me, splash their light at me, we'll go into our rendition of Thomas. The pot opera. Pop opera. Rot opera. Rock opera. The rot rock otter. The rock otterer. Assemble the musicians. We're all here, it's all right. 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

0: Scott, being unconscious, Alistair Kinnear, said that he met up with Bond to go to a music club in London, the Music Machine, last night, but he was pretty drunk when I picked him up. Then Scott apparently got there and they drank several more whiskeys. Scott's known for being a heavy drinker, so yes, the suspicions are that this was the result of some heavy drinking.
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0: Este es un poco el juego, lo que habéis escuchado, al que juega este trabajo de Vernon Spin, este Under a Familiar Sun. 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Otro de los ejemplos es esto narrado por el propio Max Porter, este The Breathline.
1: This was once city, this was once green. This is them who borrowed a drowning sea. I swear I am not that. I am your matter and my matter in tune to that fact. One of us not that, then another, a clarity beneath any utterance or name or word. The so-called other reverberates in

and the same sky sounded in me and I flinched. I am meant to remember, born to forget my nothingness quicker.